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It's too much when we just don't speak. 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Party in the kitchen, drink all day, and we fuck all night, we don't sleep.

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